0: That's what I was trying to say, right? Hey, dude. Is law enforcement on scene?
1: Hey.
0: Are they requesting call?
2: They haven't requested medical.
3: That's it, clear of face. Appreciate it. Hi, Charlie.
0: Can you ask them if they want medical?

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1: Anything I can share there?
0: Quarter.
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1: What's
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0: some of the artery drills back and forth. 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I'm going to check up on the floor where I shouldn't see it.
1: And just see how from anything, Charlie.
0: Sure.
1: Man, if you're working on a water leak from unit 326, no issues or hazards. Copy, water leak from 326.

0: 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Can you change this down to the alarm panel?
1: Yeah, I'll hop and we'll come down to you.
0: Copy, thanks.

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1: Hey, 12, go ahead.
0: Looks like MiG 10 was in quarters. MiG 12 is in quarters. I should be taking this call.
1: I copy. We'll go ahead and swap MiG 12 with MiG 10. Break MiG 10's back. 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

0: Jane was on scene of an injured of a local story small, not showing no protected construction staff and still masking.
1: Increase small, nothing showing, no alarms activated, instructions are out front, will be investigated. 9-6.

0: 12. 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
1: Alarm due to destruction, 12 clear, Antonina.

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0: 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A little evacuation over the left here.
1: Right. Yeah.

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713 on a terminal injury at Dakota Ridge Height, 13399 West Coal Mine Avenue. Patient will be in the gym when I'm out, talk to 945.

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0: 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I can't get into top five today, but it's still in the front of the room. It's on the floor.
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0: 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And trace it to the phone.
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0: Look like there's a statement they don't need a response. But, like, the patient needs medical. Your session.
1: Copy, we'll continue.
2: Thank you very much.
0: Thank you, sir.
2: 13, of course.
0: 13, of course. 10-13, of course. 10-13, of course. 10-13, of course. 10-13, of course. 10-13, of course. 10-13, of course. 10-13, of course. 10-13, of course. 10-13, of course. 10-13, of course. 10-13, of course. 10-13, of course. 10-13, of course. 10-13, of course. 10-13, of course. 10-13, of course. 10-13, of course. 10-13, of course. 10-13, of course. 10-13, of course. 10-13, of course. 10-13, of course. 10-13, of course. 10-13, of course. 10-13, of course. 10-13, of course. 10-13, of course. 10-13, of course. 10-13, of course. 10-13, of course. 10-13, of course. 10-13, of course. 10-13, of course. 10-13, of course. 10-13, of course. 10-13, of course. 10-13, of course. 10-13, of course. 10-13, of course. 10-13, of course. 10-13, of course. 10-13, of course. 10-13, of course. 10-13,

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1: On a green apartment, 335 South Flower Street. 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
1: Some notes, please buy deleted. All she's now saying, she doesn't need pyramids, but now she just said that she's going to be trusted.
0: Just not repeat your last, please.
1: Referencing line 17, please advise this PD's meeting.
0: That's just a cop around scene.

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0: Confirming the department was unit 114.
1: Stand.
0: Copy. Can you come back? They're not answering the door.
1: Hi, that's fine. And call to you, we'll take the call for you. We're having some difficulty with them as well.
0: Copy, thanks.

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0: This is the Army St. Pearson related to the cops in hell.
1: Confirm, we've already posted it once.
0: Okay, thank you.

0: 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Hang up.
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0: 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We'll continue.
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1: I didn't close that call out. Angela 7th Street. 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

0: 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Now, one second. Station 4, dispatch.
1: Go ahead.
0: Yes, sir. Just confirming you copied. CM1 will take for you.
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0: Okay.
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0: I can't clear it. Dispatches are going to move engine on his quarters.
1: I'm happy to try to give him a call via landline, but I'm not getting any answer. If you hear from him, can you ask him to give me a landline?
0: Absolutely. I'm actually at station 1 right about to hit the side on. Thanks.
1: Happy. Thank you so much.

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1: Sounds good.

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1: Yes.
0: Hello there.

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1: Control screen for the first.

New 15, like one on a chest unit post with you there. 6270138 Iowa. Room number 37 Alpha. Twin Rock Tattoo, 1207.

0: 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All right, can you notify Phil, please, and have him respond?
1: Copy, you 12 en route. Welcome to Excel.

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0: Dispatch 14.
1: Confirm 14, then.
0: Our ADT is showing down the tube, but we're full sniffing.
1: Hey, copy. We'll get that removed for you. I'll let it know that. 1213.

0: I need 12. I need 12 of that. I need 12 inch.
1: Flower Maplewood.
0: Yes, sir, there. It's on here. Also, they want to advise that when you get on scene, can you let us know if it is a damaged underground line?
1: Paper.
0: Thank you. Thank you.
1: It's cool.
0: Maybe clear. Maybe.

0: and one quarter is 1217.
1: How's that course?
0: 1217.

0: Susan, that's Houston 2.
1: Okay.
0: They called it in, or?
1: Yeah, hold on, company.
2: This is both. I'm on company called Person, and then someone on scene also called Person. There's no connection scene.
1: Copy, thanks.
2: You're welcome, so good.
0: This is the one. Sir, Angels. There's a broken pipe at the meter, gas is shut off. I'm family is comfortable waiting for it to.
2: Oh, 3-4.

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1: Three-story multifamily residence, been a part of evacuation. Orange and Society with building and something we'll be investigating.

And it's still on scene, so I'm looking story. Family residents. We have a partial evac in progress. Stoves and rooms. As well, maintenance is on scene. We'll be investigating. That's all. Bye.

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Unit 2 at Maple Artemis, 8X Delta and Gordon Court, Unit 2203. Also, please be advised the domestic as well. Or it's not en route. Page your description. When in route, pack 212-25.

0: report that the tent is throwing things at me and is verbally aggressive. Mental health, it's a major discrepancy stage. Probably not a PD in round at the time.
1: Copy and confirming our patient is the detention address.
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1: Thank you, Hero. Over here.

0: 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We're about to have 231.
1: Just copy and route, I'll keep it on.
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0: 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I advised the caller to have her dog away. 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

0: Merci, c'est faux. 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
1: Hi, I'm going to call back. 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

0: Squad 1 right, bring it forward. 19 Jordan, roll off seat. Evan and Frank, we're out at 237. Engine 4 dispatch. Are you in credit now?
1: If she wasn't coming to the door, we're not perp.
0: Copy that, stand by. Company 8 on a party at Studio 1 Hair Designs, 2835th Avenue. We're on track 38.

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We just want to give the patient a call. Looks like she's advised that that runs in.

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1: At this time, the RP will advise her to open the door. 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
0: Copy, we'll try one more time. Just get the door here.
1: Copy, time, time.
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1: Medic 3 squad, you guys can go ahead and clear.
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1: Thank you, sir.
0: So it's clear that it'll be out of service, mechanical.
1: This isn't clear, I was just...
0: What? Car

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2: That's it.

0: question for you.
1: Thanks for that call clear on our fuel. 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
3: 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We'll just call it Cedar. 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Engine 2, reception.

0: Ready.
1: Okay, you can clear. I'll take four from Jake's call.
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2: 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Heli requesting a Marine for traumatic injury at Hammond Ridge Middle School. 11809 West Polk Avenue. 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
3: 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We're in course.
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1: Copy, 1-1. I'll push from the call. That's your end, Engine 1.
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3: 6.
1: Go ahead.
3: We're 3-7, I'll be able to take that call at 3105 Sheridan, you clear squad 1.
0: Medic 17, right?
1: 10-6, not up here, just break on 1, dispatch.
0: Yeah, you're going to be at 20, thanks for.
1: Thank you, so see.
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2: Patient is going to be in front of the room. Running out to 1258.
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1: Attention, Andrew, what's the training connect to you? Question, you have a medication to work in. Copy, medic, Roger, please.
0: Four is on scene.
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1: Kashmir.
0: First on that call at 3195 Silver Street, you can clear that. Station is transporting PB to top.
1: Copy. 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
0: Thank you. Be clear.
1: Thank you, this 100.
0: Are you clear?
1: Thank you, this 100.
0: Hey, it's still available.
1: Okay.
0: Make 3 quarters.
1: 13-01.
0: Engine 13-01.
1: That's fine.
2: Okay, engine 16.
1: Sure, I was hurt.
2: Over the alley just the west of this location. We'll meet you back there.
3: I'll be alley to the west.

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1: Okay. Thanks, Alex. Thanks, Alex.

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1: it? South Metro Medic 13, on scene, dispatch 4.
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0: G's? I copy that I'm taking on my 13.

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0: Hi, 13, Ronald Wilson, 1322.

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0: Three, Bill Hall, Mr. Are we still going to?

0: 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I work for Colorado.
1: Okay, I guess I show us clear around one, folks.
0: 17.

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1: Penny four quarters, radio four.
2: Anyone?
1: Penny four.
0: That's engine three.
1: Three.
0: We'll take that call, engine one is minus two.
1: I copy engine 3 taking 481, 1335.

0: Medley now.
1: There's a green touch.
0: One second.
1: Parker's now saying she wants to cancel the plans.
0: Copy, let's cancel the response.
1: Hi, engine 3, and I feel clear.
0: They do copy the course.

0: Ending 432 and chest pain. Yes, you sir.
1: Squad 1, one clear and available.
0: 1210, Alameda Park, Unit 2, where we're at 236. All in clear, Bill. Questions?
2: Yes, you can leave her.
3: Dispatch, Nick. Just going to slow. We can take that car in.
4: Thanks, Ralph.
0: I got you, Medic. Clear taking 4, Medic 2, 1336. Medic 2, dispatch.
4: Garrison, yeah.
0: The 41st, I'm going to take this with the gym.
4: Medic 2, go.
0: Garrison.
4: First.
0: Thank you.

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0: I reached out to the facility yet. We just get this 911 call from Lisa.
1: Okay, caution is the best party. I'm on this lead right now.
0: Okay, do you think someone take this for this class?
1: Yeah. Copy. Engine 1 route for this class. This is 64.

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1: Ouais.
0: We are clear, Zane. We are taking the call as you leave.
1: Do you want to have the public question with anyone? Copy, I'll show you all. Break number 2 dispatch.
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0: 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Somebody's one.
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0: 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Thanks, Court, 1350.
2: Hi, I'm on hold from the transfer to the nurse for this patient. 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
3: 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Thank you.
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1: 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Copy. 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

0: 27 on scene. Alright, on scene 4. Truck 49, we're firearm, wreckage 9557, West San Juan Circle. This will be building 9. 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
1: 4
0: on 14.

0: Flag 1 for maintenance 7 on taxi. Just one. Hey, seeing if we're going to be meeting here, we'll drop by.
1: How long are you trying?
2: Bobby, we're good. We're good.
0: Bobby?

0: Star 4-2-7-8, Mr. Dory, this is in, I'm showing Mark Rosak, please, command.
1: Star 14, I'm seeing 3 Star 1-7, Sherman, having line, Juan Joseph will be investigating his command.

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0: 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You can define up to 1148 West Ontario on access. Show some route. We'll stay on at dispatch.
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1: 19, go ahead.
2: Just like to let you know that the advanced calls 7244 West Longfield Lane and 55 South Thayers can both be closed.
0: Okay, thanks for that. 1440.
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0: Engine, my apologies. Just for information, your patient calls a clinician at a different location, 1440, who then with us for the facility might not be aware that you're listening out. Should be room 228, though.
1: Thanks.

0: 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Newland Grand Apartments, 7930 Westwood Avenue. This would be apartment number 10. Respond on deck to 1439.
1: Engine 10 course.
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0: That's right, Honey 5, you control this packet, full time available.
1: Thanks, Captain 1452.

in 16 with you on a sweat case. This is going to be a party. I'm probably hanging from the beating from the neck. Lucky Talks, 1348 Pierce Street. This one on Tech 2.

0: Yeah, I just said we're going to go ahead and take that call for page 16.
1: Throttle, you,
0: Engine 1? We just back up the full stack.
1: Okay, I'll go ahead and find.
2: I did, Engine 1, we'll be responding to that as we're at the street.
1: Engine 1, go ahead.
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1: Yeah, the United is silenced.
0: Okay, do you notify?
2: Mark 11, non CNAs.
3: Mark 11, non CNAs, 15-1.
0: Did you notify?
1: They're going to contact their alarm company.
0: Okay, so at this point, did you regard that last notification?
1: Correct.
0: It's 15-01.

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1: Captain Charlie, can I hear you?

0: 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Medic 2, almost off the elite.
1: Copy, 2.

0: 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How are you on scene? No additional resources needed.
1: Hi, 8000. 15, 15, 15, 15.

0: really considered an itch.
1: Medical letter, say that. I don't know, 10 minutes, 6 minutes.

0: Anytime Medic 10, I'm in traumatic injury, Callisto at Bear Creek. 26 half a south Moore Drive. This is B-Boy. Respond on TAC 2 at 1515. Track 14 is
1: Yeah, it's a track
0: for you. So this is building 14. I didn't know if that was for the same fire alarm control panel.
1: It's a different panel. There's a panel in the
0: group. Okay, thanks.

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1: Come to Tenon, and a telephone is needed.
0: That is Tenon Route.

0: 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False alarm due to power.
1: Okay, clearly false alarm due to power washing at 15:30.

Please excuse that. Speaking 16. Engine 16.

into 16 on a service hold. This will be 34 Devonshire Street, respond on 2, 1539.

0: dispatches, medic scenes, and quarters.
1: Okay, are you a 3-2-1?
0: I am, what can I do?
1: Didn't you excuse it, Tom, sir? Okay, so you got to go tell him all you.
0: Okay, fine.
1: Okay, and do they ever respond?
0: Yes,
1: sir.
0: Stay firm. I've seen the 16 respond. Now I can notify my 16.
1: Okay, we won't need medic 16. This is just going to be for list assist. Concerned because it appears that you do not get the tones at that station. I'll have a supervisor.
0: Okay,
1: can
0: we have it to me? What's going to happen? Thanks.
1: Okay, thank you. 15.

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1: Engineer, okay. 1542.

0: Dispatch, this is Ship 3.
1: Ship 3, go ahead.
0: Yes, I'm put on a local 14 to see where there's right around.
1: Yes, that was going to have a downtime of a few minutes, so that's what the problem was.
0: Okay, copy. 14's around.
1: Thanks, G46.

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1: 383V, I need the keys. 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

0: going on mental health, you know. 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
1: Please be 55.

Another 17, 16, 17.

0: 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Dispatch, make 3 is correct, 14-minute walk emergency, at the Castle with Rider
1: Hit-3.
0: They cannot stay.
1: They cannot stay.
2: That's exactly.
1: That's exactly.

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1: Clemens and Africa, that's

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1: Thank you.
2: 14.

0: District Turnbull, please start the new car for 33 South Street, apartment 823. This is a citizen assist. We're on the new district. This is needed.
1: Okay, thank you.

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1: Thank you, brother.

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This is the evidence. Well, I can't really say that.

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1: Okay.
0: Oh, we're in the same traffic.
1: Same traffic.

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1: Medic 17 cleared. 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
1: You're going in route.
2: Copy. 1759.
0: This one is back.
1: Over to District 1.
0: Squad 1 is en route. He stays you clear.
1: Copy, respond.
0: And I sort of...
2: Not affirmative. Type 1 is safe as well.
0: Question 811 clear. Looking at 1800.